0: Only know you've been high when you're feeling low. Only hate the road when you're missing home. Only know you love her when you let her go. And you let her go.
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0: I don't know how I let this happen.
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Los buenos momentos se comparten con los mejores clásicos. RQP 94.3. 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I'm out of time and all I got is 4 minutes. 4 minutes. I'm out of time and all I got is 4 minutes.

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0: My girl just caught me.
1: You made her catch you?
0: I don't know how I let this happen.
1: But who?
0: The girl next door, you know? I don't know what to do.

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Then you'll know you'll have me, and I know that I'll have you. Don't be cruel.

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And if you're ready to rock, then rock with me. 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

is not a problem that I can't fix, cause I can do it in the mix. And if your man gives you trouble just to move out on the double, and you don't let it trouble your brain, cause away goes trouble down the drain. Said away goes trouble down the drain.